Country Home 95Q. It's me, Rachel D. Bringing the night shift here on this Thursday evening. Only one more day left of the week. And you know what? I can't wait for the weekend. Hope you guys are ready for it too. But I say we get this night shift.

0: Allen here on Kidder's Country Home 95Q. You know, sometimes, just sometimes, a national holiday is worth celebrating. And today is one of those national holidays. It's National Cheese Day. And can you believe that Illinois ranks number 2 for the most cheese enthusiastic state of all 50? Folks, I believe it. I am fully here to support it. I love cheese. Hands down, Gouda is a favorite. Parmesan's definitely up there. But according to a recent survey, Americans say that cheddar is the best overall. But y'all let me know if you think that's accurate. Hit me up right now at 95Q on Facebook, and happy National Cheese Day.
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16: Partly cloudy overnight tonight here in central Illinois. Look for overnight lows to drop back into the mid-60s. Partly sunny on Friday. A chance for some scattered storms in the afternoon. Daytime highs around 84. Scattered storms. We'll see overnight lows down to 67 Friday night. Partly sunny, scattered storms in the afternoon. 86 on Saturday. Partly sunny, scattered storms. 85 on Sunday. I'm meteorologist J.C. Fultz.

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Kidder's Country Home 95Q. I think it's fair to say that everyone at some point has rolled their eyes at something a coworker has done in the break room, whether it's burning a popcorn or just leaving a giant mess. However, if you want to know how one cop pulled a gun on a fellow officer for, well, what he did in the break room, keep it right here. I've got the full story right after Russell Dickerson and happened to

0: Stephen Wilson Jr. with Gary, here at Kidder's Country Home, 95Q. Now, I'll be the first to admit, okay, I probably, even myself, have been guilty of burning a bag of popcorn in a break room. Somewhere, someday, somewhere, maybe in the past, okay? But I don't think that calls for grounds to have a gun pointed at you, okay? Get this. A 46-year-old detective pulled a gun on a fellow officer after they left fish frying in the microwave, which I get it, okay? Fish in a microwave smells absolutely atrocious. But is it worthy enough to pull a weapon on somebody? I don't think so, okay? Maybe shame them in some other way, but, yeah, that cop actually got arrested for it. And if you want to check out the full story, it is up right now at 95Q on Facebook.
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13: Partly cloudy overnight tonight here in Central Illinois. Look for overnight lows to drop back into the mid-60s. Partly sunny on Friday. A chance for some scattered storms in the afternoon. Daytime highs around 84. Scattered storms. We'll see overnight lows down to 67 Friday night. Partly sunny, scattered storms in the afternoon. 86 on Saturday. Partly sunny, scattered storms. 85 on Sunday. I'm meteorologist J.C. Fultz.

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0: born Elena with all my exes. Here on Gator's Country Home, 95Q. Now, if you're the type of person that has to have some sort of white noise in the background to fall asleep to, A, you're not alone. And B, have you ever considered putting on some Post Malone music? Because now you should. That's right, he is the latest artist to receive the lullaby treatment from Rockabye Baby. And starting tomorrow, there'll be a 12-track album of some of his hit songs in lullaby form. So you could be rocking your baby to sleep to the sweet sound of Post Malone. Again, starting tomorrow. The full story, though, is up right now at 95Q on Facebook. Definitely check it out.
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19: Partly cloudy overnight tonight here in central Illinois. Look for overnight lows to drop back into the mid-60s. Partly sunny on Friday. A chance for some scattered storms in the afternoon. Daytime highs around 84. Scattered storms. We'll see overnight lows down to 67 Friday night. Partly sunny, scattered storms in the afternoon. 86 on Saturday. Partly sunny, scattered storms. 85 on Sunday. I'm meteorologist J.C. Fultz.

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Your indicator's country home, 95Q. Well, summer's the perfect time to catch a blockbuster movie on the big screen. However, unfortunately, there have been some, well, pretty bad ones over the years. And if you want to know what's worthy of the Hall of Shame as far as summer blockbusters go, keep it right here. We've got the full list right after.

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0: Bailey Zimmerman with Chevy Silverado, here at Kidder's Country Home, 95Q. I understand that not all summer blockbusters are going to be a huge success, okay? Jaws definitely set the standard high. However, there have been a number of, well, movies that have just kind of flopped. Ranker.com voted on some of the worst summer blockbusters of all time. Can you guess any of the top 10? We've got Battlefield Earth from 2000, Catwoman from 2004, The Adventures of Pluto and Nash from 2002, The Last Airbender 2010, and Fantastic Four 2015. Round out your top five. Do y'all agree? Are these some of the worst summer blockbusters of all time? Definitely let me know your thoughts and check out the full list. It's up right now at 95Q on Facebook.
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17: Partly cloudy overnight tonight here in central Illinois. Look for overnight lows to drop back. It's in the mid-60s. Partly sunny on Friday. A chance for some scattered storms in the afternoon. Daytime highs around 84. Scattered storms. We'll see overnight lows down to 67 Friday night. Partly sunny, scattered storms in the afternoon. 86 on Saturday. Partly sunny, scattered storms. 85 on Sunday. I'm meteorologist J.C. Faltz.

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1: Josh Ross with Hate How You Look, here on Kidder's Country Home, 95Q. We're about to enter the final hour here this evening on the night shift. But before we do, we still have Ashley Cook, Morgan Wallen, Post Malone, Megan Moroney, and George Strait all on their way. But first, Chase Rice with Eyes on You, here on 95Q.
2: We've been to both Carolinas, seen a big Montana sky, driven up and down the coast a few times. London, Paris, paradise. But ain't got much memory. Other scenes come to think I missed them all.

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0: Combs with Be By You here on Kidder's Country Home 95Q. All right, Q Country, who's looking to go see Jordan Davis this summer? If you are, I got a way for you to win some tickets. That's right. Kidder's Country Home 95Q, along with Busch Light, are welcoming Jordan Davis to the Devon Lakeshore Amphitheater on Thursday, July 9th. 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
10: Partly cloudy overnight tonight here in central Illinois. Look for overnight lows to drop back into the mid-60s. Partly sunny on Friday. A chance for some scattered storms in the afternoon. Daytime highs around 84. Scattered storms. We'll see overnight lows down to 67 Friday night. Partly sunny, scattered storms in the afternoon. 86 on Saturday. Partly sunny, scattered storms. 85 on Sunday. I'm meteorologist J.C. Falk.

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That's it. That's a wrap. That's all, folks. Hope you're tuning back in tomorrow night right here on The Night Shift with me, Rachel D, from 7 to 12. And until then, you know where to find the best and the most country right here on 95Q. It's Chase Matthew and Darlin'.

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Well, the week's about gone as we head into a Friday. It's also Hug an Atheist Day. But don't tell them God bless you if they sneeze. They'll be a little upset about that, yeah. It's National Donut Day. Maybe somebody will bring donuts in this morning. That'd be super cool. I can eat them before I leave and get a sugar high.

0: You know, Morgan Wallen's been on Saturday Night Live. He does a great job, too. He's a very funny guy. And I think Tom Holland would do a great job on Saturday Night Live. You know, he's played Spider-Man. He's about a bunch of other roles. But he's been asked to host several times, but he keeps turning the gig down because he's dyslexic. Did you know that? And he can't read off of cue cards. Well, what if they wrote it like how he reads it, like in dyslexia? Could he do it then? I don't know. I mean, this is mind-blowing to think about. Can you, if you write with dyslexia, can somebody with dyslexia read it correctly?
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So somebody put a list out of the worst summer blockbuster movies of all time, and Battlefield Earth ranked number one on the list. Now, we've got Jaws the Revenge on it. Catwoman was on it. That's one, two, and three. Now, I don't know if this movie is going to be part of it or not, but that He-Man and the Masters of the Universe, that came out, I'm going to go see it. I'm not sure when, but my wife really wants to go see it. She was so excited that it was coming out, and it really kind of surprised me. I'm like, really? You want to see that? Because I would like to see it. I mean, I grew up playing with He-Man. So we're going to go see that at some point. Try to this weekend. I'll let you know if it's one of the worst movies of all time for the summer. But I kind of got a feeling it might be. Maybe I'm wrong.

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0: pretty cool story. A blanket fort designed by Nevada high school students officially broke a Guinness World Record for the biggest blanket fort. I didn't know that was actually a category, but Clout County Commissioner Justin Jones and the students were there on hand with the representatives from Guinness. It's 14,103 square feet, and Guinness rules require that there are no gaps in the fort larger than 1 inch. The sheets all had to touch the ground, and the inside had to be spacious enough for a person to comfortably sit. So if you do a Google on it, you can check it out. So I don't know if it's a blanket fort or maybe a blanket data center, you know?
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Natalie Morgenwall, and you know they have a common friend, Ernest. Yeah, Ernest is a friend of both of them, and actually Ernest is Ella's confidant, kind of talks her through some things, keeps her on the straight, narrow path in country music. Good to have a friend like that, right? Joe Nichols coming up, Dan and Shay on the way.

0: Dan and Shay, it's Say So. Maybe you can help me a little bit here. You know, when you go to your Facebook page, not on your phone, but maybe on the computer, and over there on the right-hand side of the page, there's the people that were online, and you could message them, like all your messages were there. Mine's disappear. I don't know what happened to it, but it used to be over there on that side there, and now it's gone. How do I get it back there? Because I don't like that it's not there. Because, you know, I'll see friends online. I'm like, I have some radio friends that are doing a shift like this. I like to talk to them every once in a while. But I can't see if they're there or not.
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Rocky Mountain Low. My name is Penrod. So I have found the more ads that I shut off on the Facebook, the more crazy things they start putting up there. Like, let's see if he likes Snicker bars. Let's see if he likes peace tea. Just things like that start popping up. It's like, really? You have no idea who I am, Amazon. Except for Reese's Peanut Butter Cup ad came up. They do know that I like the Reese's Peanut Butter Cups.

0: New stuff, Kacey Musgraves, Loneliest Girl. You know what? I got to be honest with you. I like Dry Spell way better. Dry Spell is a great song. And some of the promo stuff that she's done for it, very, very funny, right? Hey, Pepsi is testing a new night special version for us. Yeah, for us people who stand up all night, they're doing a new Pepsi with extra caffeine for people who stay up late. So they're trying to compete with Red Bull and 5-Hour Energy and everything else. But with the, I don't want to say great taste of Pepsi because I'm a Coca-holic.
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CMA Fest going on in Nashville right now. If you've never been there, at least got to go one time. Ella played last night at Nissan Stadium. Of course, big shows going on every night and every day in Nashville. Bailey Zimmerman now. It's that Chevy Silverado.

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0: Well, it's not just kids that are playing video games. Two-thirds of Americans aged 5 to 90 regularly play them. Yeah, you heard me right, 90. The average player is actually 37 years old, video game player. 39% of adults have full-time job, while 35% are parents. Nearly half of those parents whose kids play video games believe gaming teaches their kids important skills like problem-solving and creative thinking. And it makes them fat, let's be honest. A lot of them little kids that are sitting playing video games too long, little bit chunky, little bit chunky. I mean, I have a kid. I have three boys that were video gamers. Fortunately, they have my genes, and they stayed pretty thin. But as they've gotten older, they put in a little weight on, and they still play their video games.
1: Oh, we're going to have the best summer ever.
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She played CMA Fest yesterday, making her debut. I think she played during the day because she's still not up at the top yet where she gets to play at night at Nissan Stadium, but she didn't get to play one of the stages yesterday at CMA Fest. That's still a lefty with Boston. I love that song. So everybody's turning to AI to do stuff for them. Dodge Ram, the truck company, you know, they've unveiled a new shirt design. It's on their online store. And yep, they used AI. And it's a bunch of garbage. The American flag wasn't right on it. And the truck on the shirt wasn't even a Ram. It was a Tacoma. And it went by. It got by somebody because they still put it up on the website. Somebody needs to be fired there.

0: And we were talking about AI, and they asked a bunch of people, they evaluated actually different careers to see which professions are kind of holding their own against AI. And of course, physical therapy, you got to think about that, it's a job, and surgeons and dentists, construction managers. And of course, police and detectives, they're holding their own, but there are some robots that are doing some police patrolling. I don't think that's anywhere here. Psychologists, social workers, lawyers. Now, that lawyer thing, there has been an AI lawyer, and my son's a lawyer, and he has had to deal with people that have used AI, or quoted AI and stuff in court, and he can pick it out right away because he's like, that's not right at all. So I think lawyers are still pretty safe. Disc jockeys, I think we are. I think, well, let's be honest, anybody can play the music, but it's the stuff I put between it. That's what makes you stick around, right? I'm being very sarcastic here.
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No. You can get arrested if you get too drunk on a plane. I wouldn't suggest trying cherry tobacco on a plane either. Tobacco chew? Yeah, because that gave me the worst headache. It was terrible.

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So there's a post on Threads going viral asking people, what have they done once that they're never going to do again? Things like snowboarding on the list. I'm surprised. I used to snowboard a little bit. Snorkeling. I don't know why you wouldn't want to do that again. And rock climbing. Yeah, I can see that. Bungee jumping. Yep. Don't want to ever do that. Base jumping. Wouldn't want to do that. No. Those are like a lot of adventurous things. What other people are posting. Fireball whiskey and having a baby. Yeah. I can go with that. And I'm going to add dill pickle beer. That was disgusting. I'll never have that again. Decatur.

0: Gary, Stephen Wilson Jr. So researchers from around the world say good mental health is about a lot more than just feeling happy. New study out found there are six major things that matter the most. So what are those six things that make you happy? Having a purpose, satisfaction in life, self-acceptance, connection, autonomy, and happiness. Those all rolled into one to make good mental health. I would say life satisfaction and connection and self-acceptance. I want to say that's probably the biggest one. At least it was for me, because you have to learn to love yourself, because you can't love somebody else till you love yourself, and you can't be happy till you've learned to love yourself. So I would say, to me, and I'm no expert at this, that would be the number one on the list.
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1: 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I'd be at some party, she'd show up and I'd be walking out. Or across some parking lot, hiding behind her sister. I'd look up, she'd be at the red light beside me in that white Maxima with the sticker on the back. I'd act

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0: So more and more, you're probably seeing a lot of AI pop up on your social media feed. Not just like the videos that you question and the photos, but like people are using AI to make ads for garage sales. I see a lot of bars are using AI to make flyers for their specials or people play in there. Does that bother you? I mean, right away, you can tell it's AI because all the AI artwork kind of has a similar look. So I don't know what program they're using. I started messing around a little bit with Gemini, and it either I'm terrible at prompting it or it's terrible because it kept changing things. It wouldn't do what I said. It would do the opposite of what I said. And I'm like, am I bad or is it Gemini that's bad?
1: Oh, we're going to have the best summer ever.
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Luke announced his Crash My Playa 2027. It's going to be January 13th through the 16th. Four nights of music. He's going to have Brothers Osborne, Gavin Adcott, Brett Young, Drew Baldridge, Emily Ann Roberts, DJ Rock, plus a bunch of other big names in the country music industry. Thomas Rhett going to be there. Hardy going to be there. Dustin Lynch, of course, going to be there. Will you be there? That'd be kind of cool. Maybe we'll get tickets for that.

0: Well, we're about to celebrate America's 250th birthday, and the New York Public Library is bringing a piece of American history back to life by recreating a 269-year-old beer recipe written by George Washington. This low-alcohol brew was originally intended for troops when safe drinking water wasn't always available. So now it's being produced by Talia Beer Company. You can get two options. Washington's beer, made exactly the way of the original recipe, with a stronger molasses flavor, and a Liberty Lager, which is a modernized version for more of a contemporary taste. The updated lager will be sold at the brewery's tap room as well as select restaurants and retail stores around New York City. Why can't we get it here? Can we import it here? It's really not importing it. Can we get it here? I would like to try it.
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7: Good morning. I'm Jared White with Ag News Headlines on Brownfield. U.S. House Ag Committee Chairman Glenn G.T. Thompson says Wednesday's detection of New World screwworm in southern Texas is not what the cattle industry hoped to see.
8: We are prepared to fight this, containing the spread through quarantine measures and sterile fly dispersals, deploying treatment options to any animals that may be infected, and continued education to producers and consumers alike will be crucial.
7: National Pork Producers Council Vice President of Government Affairs Maria Ziba says U.S. pork exports to Mexico are valued at $2.8 billion.
9: Over $750 million to Canada. It's a very important agreement for our industry.
7: And Iowa Senator Chuck Grassley says the role of the nation's largest meat packers in price transparency is still a concern for some producers in his state.
10: There's still the suspicion of anti-competitive practices by the Big Four.
7: I'm Jared White for Brownfield.
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1: Well, good morning, folks. Once again, thanks a lot for joining us here on June the 5th on this Friday morning. It is that time of the morning where we take a look at the cash grain market bids across the Midbelt of Illinois and Indiana, thanks to Napleton's Auto Park of Urbana, Illinois, serving Illinois car buyers since 1931. 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Total grain marketing in Champaign will be our first stop this morning. 411 for cash in nearby corn. New crop fall corn bid 424. On the bean side at TGM, 1114 for cash beans. New crop fall bean bid, also bid 1114, delivered to total grain marketing in Champaign, Illinois. Premier Cooperative up at Dewey is showing 404 for cash corn. New crop fall delivery corn bid 417. 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New crop fall bean bid 1106, and that's delivered to Premier Cooperative at Dewey. Cargill AC Grain at Dana, Indiana is showing 414 for cash corn. New crop fall corn bid 409. On the bean side at Cargill AC Grain at Dana, Indiana, 1122 for cash beans. New crop fall bean bid 1099, and that's delivered to Cargill AC Grain at Dana, Indiana. ADM up at Hoopston, Charlie showing 410 for cash corn. New crop fall corn bid 416. On the bean side at ADM in Hoopston, 1112 for cash beans. New crop fall bean bid 1098 delivered to ADM in Hoopston, Illinois. We'll stay with ADM, but go back to Decatur. And the corn processing plant, they're showing the first half of June, 436. Second half of June, 431. New crop fall corn bid, 434. On the bean side, at the soybean processing plant at the EDM in Decatur, 1149 for the first half of June. Second half of June, 1154. And new crop September-October beans, 1136, delivered to the soy processing plant at ADM in Decatur. Our last stop is One Earth Energy in Gibson City. The ethanol plant showing 421 for cash and nearby corn. Their new crop fall corn bid is 439, delivered to One Earth Energy in Gibson City. And do remember, all these prices are subject to change without notice and irrespective of the overnight markets. A special thanks each morning goes out to Napleton's Auto Park of Urbana, with one of the largest inventory for central Illinois and Indiana, serving Illinois car buyers since 1931. Thanks to Napleton's, and thanks to you for joining us today. Lord bless you. Good morning.
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95Q, Decatur's country home. How you doing, man? Welcome to Friday. Finally made it to the end of the week, and it's kind of crazy to think about. We've already rolled through the almost through the first week of June. Well, looks like we might see a little bit of rain. There's a slight chance of some thunderstorms, maybe a shower or so, and that is today and tonight, overnight. But otherwise, we're going to see partly sunny skies. High near 85 today. Just a slight chance of rain. Don't let that ruin the weekend. There's a whole lot of things going on, and we're going to talk about it today. Things going on today, this weekend, from the fair to other events and music and, wow, just a lot of stuff going on, getting us ready for summer, and we'll tell you all about it. Thanks so much for hanging with us, 95Q. It is Decatur's country home. Good morning. I threw it

0: 95Q, Decatur's country home. Randy Houser for you on this Friday. Hoping you're off to a good start. How about holding a beer? Let's do it.
1: Hold my beer.
0: These are usually a couple of crazy stories that involve drinking or too much, indulging a little much, crazy things like this Amish guy. This Amish guy in Pennsylvania stole a neighbor's car last weekend. Well, not surprisingly, he crashed it, especially if you're used to a buggy and some horses. He crashed the car, but then he kept driving it and went to a bar. He was arrested on several charges. Poor Jacob. Hey, a woman in South Carolina was arrested on Monday for driving drunk in a kid's motorized Power Wheels toy truck. Man, that's bonus points past driving around on your lawnmower drunk, right? She was charged with public intoxication, not driving under the influence, but public intoxication, a Power Wheels toy truck. And there you go. Let's hold my beer. Good morning, 95Q.
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17: Good morning and happy Friday, everybody. We'll see a mix of sun and clouds today. There is a chance this afternoon for some scattered storms. Look for daytime highs today around 86. Partly to mostly cloudy overnight tonight. A chance for some scattered storms. Lows drop down to 69. Mostly sunny, turning warmer, 88 on Saturday. Partly sunny afternoon storms, 87 on Sunday. I'm meteorologist Jason Foltz. 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

0: 95Q. Hey, it is Decatur's country home, and we welcome you to this Friday. Hopefully your week's been all right, and, well, let's make sure the weekend's a little better. I know there's a slight chance of rain coming in for today and throughout the weekend, but it is a slight chance, and there are so many things going on around the area. Don't fret. Just a slight chance we'll be able to get those good times in, I guarantee it. Hey, Massachusetts police responded to reports of a camouflaged man wielding a bazooka. Wow. Only to find a landscaper with a leaf blower. Yeah. Hey, before you call 911, make sure what you're looking at. This poor dude's doing his job, doing some leaf blowing. Put the bazooka down. That's a leaf blower. Okay, sorry. Sorry, sir. And a man accidentally shot himself in the groin while shopping at a Walmart in Florida last night. He was adjusting the gun in his holster and it went off. It's unclear what his condition is. Hopefully he's going to be all right. And a thief in San Francisco used a Waymo as his getaway driver. You know, those self-driving cars. This is the first I've heard of this. And since there's so much surveillance and a digital trail, you'd think this would be a dumb idea, right? But it's been 6 months and they still haven't caught him. Wow. Hey, a double wow there, right? Wow, and as I mentioned, a busy weekend coming up and a busy summer around Decatur. We're going to talk about this weekend and how you and your family can win a great summer prize pack. We'll tell you about that coming up just a little bit. Don't go anywhere.
1: Oh, we're going to have the best summer ever.
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4: Welcome back, folks, and thanks a lot for joining us on this Friday morning. Well, every morning on your Ag Check radio station, Ag Network. Good morning once again. I'm Gail Cunningham, the Farm Director. And the U.S. Trade Representative, Jameson Greer, proposed a 25% tariff on a range of Brazilian imports. That came after investigation that found Brazil had discriminated against the United States ethanol and other goods and services. Jameson Greer repeatedly cited Brazil's unfair tariff regime against the United States, especially the ethanol industry, stretching all the way back to 2010. Brazil abruptly ended more balanced treatment of the U.S. ethanol back in 2017, according to the testimony, and resumed a steep 18% duty in 2024, something that Jameson Greer said it really needed fixing.
5: We need to have leverage, and if we need to gain leverage by taking investigatory actions or other actions, we'll do that. It'd be much better to do this on a negotiating basis, but we'll do whatever we need to do to try to fix it.
4: Well, Renewable Fuels Association head Jeff Cooper spoke to some ag broadcasters complaining to the congressional members last year just how frustrated he was by running fight with Brazil over, of all things, ethanol.
6: We have spent precious time and resources fighting back against an unfair tariff regime imposed by Brazil's government on U.S. ethanol imports.
4: Especially when Brazil enjoys unfettered access to the United States ethanol market.
6: Our country has openly accepted and even incentivized ethanol imports from Brazil. It's past time to level the playing field.
4: I would certainly think so. However, we don't know that how to deal with Washington, D.C., do we? Growth Energy CEO Emily Score praised the U.S. Trade Representative's office finding, but they said that the U.S. ethanol producers have been sounding the alarm on Brazil strictly for years and years. Brazil accounted for 1/3 of all the U.S. ethanol exports in 2018, but just 1.3% in 2024. The U.S. Trade Representative plans to hold a public hearing on the proposed measures all the way out into July the 6th, before deciding any final action and the extent of U.S. duties on ethanol and other goods coming from Brazil. Well, another stroke against trade. Thanks a lot for joining us this morning. Lord bless you. Good morning.
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0: 95Q, Russell Dickerson. You'll probably be able to enjoy that song right there at the Devon Lakeshore Amphitheater Sunday, September 6th, our 95Q show. We're all going to be out there enjoying it. Hopefully you can too. And man, the Devon, a backdrop of some great country shows this year where you can still get tickets. I think the Brantley Gilbert, July 3rd, you might want to double check on that one because that one was almost sold out when I last checked, so it might be sold out. You got Lee Bryce, Thursday, July 30th, going to be there. And even if you don't like country music, man, there's all kind of whatever genre of music you like, there's going to be a show. Of course, Jordan Davis going to be there in July. And you could be there and even meet Jordan Davis. Go to 95Q.com to get details on that. But a lot of great shows and a lot of great things happening. And this weekend is a busy weekend. And your friends here at 95Q want to hook you up with all the info you need. Now, the big boat races this weekend, all weekend long at Nelson Park, Lake Decatur. And, of course, you got the 2026 APBA Nationals, where some great competition, some of the best racers in the nation all going to be here at Lake Decatur. 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What's going on with the weather? Spectator information, everything you need for the boat race. 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And that's just to get the info you need for the boat races. 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
1: Well, good morning, folks. Thanks a lot for joining us here on your Ag Check radio station on this Friday morning on June the 5th. It's that time of the morning where we look at the overnight markets and try to figure out what's causing what they're doing. No relief yet as the oversold conditions, both in the corn and the soybean pits, continued yesterday. The corn futures remained under significant pressure, finishing 68 cents lower yesterday and going into the overnight markets. Well, where to start? The market has finished lower 10 out of the last 12 sessions, collapsing nearly 60 cents high to low since just May the 19th. It may be a surprise to learn that July corn minted a new life of contract low yesterday. And on the weekly continuation basis, served at a five-month low. The funds are more than likely driven by the spell of selling and liquidation in the past length, trying to get there. Soybeans, on the other side, accelerated to break a new four-month low. July soybeans settled 24.5 cents lower yesterday, going into the overnight markets, although it was 9 cents off the session low thanks to some late short covering or some value buying, probably some bottom pickers, if you will, according to a lot of the traders. In the product trade, oil and meal were both sold off pretty hard, with bean the oil down almost two and a half points almost, and meal off $7.10 a ton, more or less, in the trade. So the meal action is a little bit more concerning, being though that they have continued to have record crush numbers and stumbled yesterday at 18 cents lower to $4 a bushel. That's the crush. Well, let's take a look at the numbers as it continues to trade here on this Friday morning in the overnight markets. July corn down 3.5 at 421. December corn didn't stop the bleeding, down 3.25 at 448.5. January corn down 3. July soybeans down 0.75, 1128.75. New crop November beans just popped positive in the overnight, up 2.25 at 1143.75. January soybeans up 2.5 at 1158.75. They're talking a little bit more about weather concerns in the new crop in January. July wheat up 2.75 at 584.5. That's a yield response out west. And that's a look at the overnight markets here on your Ag Check radio station. Good morning.
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7: Good morning and happy Friday, everybody. We'll see a mix of sun and clouds today. There is a chance this afternoon for some scattered storms. Look for daytime highs today around 86. Partly to mostly cloudy overnight tonight, a chance for some scattered storms. Lows drop down to 69. Mostly sunny, turning warmer, 88 on Saturday. Partly sunny afternoon storms, 87 on Sunday. I'm meteorologist Jason Fultz. Have a great day.
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95Q, Decatur's country home. Kevin Lambert with you today. Coming up in just a few, your country cuts. 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

0: 95Q, Decatur's Country Home. That's Luke Combs. Before that, we heard Luke Bryan, and that's he's going to talk a little bit here in a second. It is time for your country cuts on 95Q, and we're going to hear from Luke while golfing at a Memorial Pro-Am this week. He had to respond to critics calling his song Fish, Hunt, Golf, Drink as being AI-generated. Well, this is what he had to say.
1: We've had some negativity out there, some trolls kind of saying that I AI'd it, which is completely false. You know, that song is designed for one thing, to have fun and to tell the world what I love to do and what I strive to do. When I get days off, I want to hunt, fish, golf, and drink, and I might try to do them all in the same day.
0: You know what? I think he's talented enough. He could do it all in the same day. And I think that's good. There's a video starting to go viral online, posted by Brooklyn Green, of an elderly AMC theater employee named Mary. And this is in Tennessee, and it led to an online fundraiser to help her retire. She's been doing this for quite some time. And so here's some audio of that and her receiving the money.
2: That's a lot of money.
3: How much?
2: Thank you so very much to all the wonderful people that have donated money to the GoFundMe, and I'm overwhelmed and certainly blessed by the Lord and you wonderful people.
0: So, Mary, over $140,000 people got together to donate for this wonderful woman. So take that story with you into the weekend. That is your Country Cuts, and good morning to you, Tucker Wetmore. We're going to talk about him and the nitty-gritty in the Music City coming up within the half hour. Don't go anywhere. It's 95Q.

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2: Well, good morning, 95Q, Decatur's country home. What's happening this Friday, June 5th? Well, first off, welcome to Friday. It is hot air balloon day. By the way, if you find yourself near Danville, Illinois, this way, at least today or tomorrow, they have their Balloons Over Vermillion going on. They've been doing this for about a decade. It raises funds for the area. It's a really cool event with hot air balloons, rides, all kind of stuff. It's going on at Kittikuk State Park today and tomorrow if you're interested or in the neighborhood. Want to throw that your way. It's Attitude Day, World Environment Day today as well. Tonight's Mega Millions, $368 million. Tomorrow's Powerball, $212 million. Hey, the U.S. Oil Reserve is at its lowest point in decades. That doesn't sound good at all. Hey, President Trump officially canceled that Freedom 250 concert plan for the National Mall after nearly all scheduled performers withdrew. He did say now that he will now feature himself, and Lee Greenwood will introduce him and, of course, perform God Bless the USA. The U.S. Armed Band and Marine Band will also perform. And NASA designed a heat-sensing gadget to help firefighters stay safer on the front lines of wildfires. That is some great news. Hey, tonight, 7:30 on ABC, Game 2 of the NBA Finals, Spurs and Knicks. Knicks won Game 1 Saturday, 5:30 Eastern, the Belmont Stakes, if you are interested. Of course, we got the Macon County Fair going on, the 170th annual event. It wraps up this weekend. We got TNA Bucking Bulls Rodeo, 7 p.m. tonight. Country Line Dancing this evening as well out at the fair. Trail Riders Horse Memorial Jackpot Speed Show going on during the day tomorrow at the fair. Touch a Truck as well, and Tractor Pulls tomorrow night. And the fair will conclude with a Demolition Derby, but a bunch of other stuff will be going on as well. I suggest going to MaconCountyFair.com. And that's your Back Road Buzz. 95Q. 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
13: Good morning and happy Friday, everybody. We'll see a mix of sun and clouds today. There is a chance this afternoon for some scattered storms. Look for daytime highs today around 86. Partly to mostly cloudy overnight tonight. A chance for some scattered storms. Lows drop down to 69. Mostly sunny, turning warmer, 88 on Saturday. Partly sunny afternoon storms, 87 on Sunday. I'm meteorologist Jason Fultz. Have a great day. 95.

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95.2 Decatur's Country Home. Take care of you on a Friday. How you doing? My name's Kevin, and coming up next, we got some weird news stories for you. The Nitty Gritty from Music City. How about that? It's on its way, too. Don't go anywhere.

0: 95Q, Decatur's country home. Get to drink it. It's a Friday. Well, unless you got to go to work. But bring that handy dandy flask. That's right. It looks like a piece of bacon. No one will know. Maybe I've been drinking. Have I? You don't know. The job might be driving me to that. I could be drinking all day. You're not sure. My liver is, though, but good morning. Time for weird news, friends. Hey, a Pennsylvania volunteer firefighter faces arson charges after allegedly setting three fires within about 30 hours and then responding to help extinguish two of them. Man, that's all kind of crazy there, isn't it? And a 35-year-old USPS driver was arrested on suspicion of driving under the influence of possible drugs after leading San Bernardino County deputies on a chase during his mail delivery shift last Tuesday. And immediately my mind went to those funny little vehicles trying to outrun a... I don't know. Hey, a woman in a wheelchair was at a McDonald's in Detroit a couple of days ago and was so upset that the order was taking so long, she fired her taser at an employee. Now, fortunately, she's a bad shot, didn't hit anybody, but she could get charged with aggravated assault, which I think she should. We just can't just tase people. Come on now. Hey, a woman in Oklahoma set her neighbor's house on fire after a long feud last week. Seems like an overreaction to me, right? But check this out. She was caught, and there's proof of it because she was caught with her own security camera. That's the footage they retrieved. She was just arrested for arson. A lot of fire stuff going on this weird news segment, so be safe out there. No fire.
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4: 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Looking back at the final days of the spring legislative session, one measure that passed would increase payment to people who were wrongfully imprisoned, allowing compensation of up to $50,000 for every year behind bars. Another bill would limit where new immigration detention centers can be built, prohibiting facilities within 1,500 feet of homes, schools, parks, and places of worship. Lawmakers also approved new regulations aimed at reducing plastic pellet pollution in Illinois waterways. Lawmakers also passed the Secure Act, which would strengthen privacy and non-discrimination protections for children in foster care, including those placed out of state. Another bill expands mandated reporter requirements to certain financial professionals to help detect elder financial exploitation. Lawmakers also approved the State Investment Fund for nonprofits, required voter registration opportunities in high schools, and passed workplace sanitation requirements for larger construction sites. More at nowdecatur.com.
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7: 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Welcome to 95Q, Decatur's country home. Welcome to Friday. Made it through another work week. We're almost through it. Thanks for joining us. Got a couple of stories from Nashville. Hey, some remembrance, a big shout out. This is one of my my dad's favorite artists growing up. I used to listen to a lot of classic country music riding to work with my dad. In 1993, 59-year-old singer-songwriter Conway Twitty died. So we remember the man. Hey, Billboard honored this year's country power players during a ceremony held at the I Rooftop, downtown Nashville. Riley Green, Miranda Lambert, and Tucker Wetmore were all honored. And Zach Top announced 17 new fall dates for his cold beer and country music tour, extending his trek through October. Before the new dates, Zach Top will perform at Nissan Stadium during CMA Fest this weekend and will join Chris Stapleton for some select stadium shows. Got Zach Top with Chris Stapleton. Now that's a show to see right there, I'm telling you. And Alan Jackson's farewell concert, we've been talking a lot about that and all the artists that's going to perform, is coming up on June 29th, also at Nashville's Nissan Stadium. It's going to be filmed for NBC, and it's going to be a special Alan Jackson, the last show. It's going to air later in the year. Now, the sold-out event, titled Last Call, One More for the Road, the finale features 17 guest artists. Now, we're talking George Strait, Carrie Underwood, Luke Combs, Miranda Lambert, Lainey Wilson, and that's just a few of many great artists to pay tribute to a great artist, Alan Jackson. And Shania Twain will produce a biopic about her life for Sony, and it's going to be called Shania. So there you go. That's the Nitty Gritty from the Music City.
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8: Good morning and happy Friday, everybody. We'll see a mix of sun and clouds today. There is a chance this afternoon for some scattered storms. Look for daytime highs today around 86. Partly to mostly cloudy overnight tonight, a chance for some scattered storms. Lows drop down to 69. Mostly sunny, turning warmer, 88 on Saturday. Partly sunny afternoon storms, 87 on Sunday. I'm meteorologist J.C. Fultz. Have a great day.
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0: 95Q, Decatur's country home, and good morning to you. Hey, Thomas Rhett, Jordan Davis. Hey, we got Dylan Scott. We have some Ella Langley coming up. Some great music to get you kind of heading into the weekend. Welcome to Friday. It is now time for our 10 After Laughter, and today we're going to hear a classic cut from Jerry Seinfeld. And today is Donut Day, and Jerry, well, he talks about donut holes.
1: The donut hole. The donut hole. Let's stop right there. What a horrible little snack. If you want a donut, have a donut. Why are you eating the hole? It's such a freaky metaphysical concept to begin with. You can't sell people holes. A hole does not exist. Words have meanings. A hole is the absence of whatever is surrounding it. Okay? If they were really donut holes, the bag would be empty. And the donuts that you got the holes from wouldn't have holes because you took them. Now, if you want, you could take what they're calling donut holes, but they are not. They are donut plugs. You could take the plug and shove it in the hole, which I don't even feel comfortable saying for some reason.
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2: Did you say Hollywood?
3: You like movies about gladiators.
2: You know, Hollywood.
4: Chuck the movie guy, Chuck Kaplinski, with us here today. How you doing, man?
5: I'm good. Good. Summer's here.
4: It is here. Now, we're going to talk about a movie that I'm seeing tons of trailers for. It also flashes me back quite a bit, a few years back. Dolph Lundgren, I think.
5: Right. Well, and he pops up here.
4: Oh, really?
5: He's got a nice little cameo in this new version of Masters of the Universe.
4: All right. So we're going to talk Masters of the Universe.
5: You know, I wanted to ask you before we get started, how familiar were you with this? Because, I mean, it was obviously too old for us, and my kids missed it. So.
4: Yeah, it was kind of linked in the middle. The demo didn't match up with me when it was out. So he pops up in this movie.
5: He does. He's got a great cameo. I mean, and my knowledge of this is very cursory as well. I mean, I missed the cartoon. You realize the cartoon was 190 episodes?
4: I don't think I realized that. So that was probably what made it, if you want to use the word iconic, that's what...
5: Well, I've been doing a deep dive into this.
4: Okay. I had no idea it was that many episodes.
5: Well, you know, and the thing is that it was a toy first. And the toy came about because Mattel decided, we don't want to do those Star Wars movies toys. Nothing's going to come of that. So they realized they made a mistake. Yeah. And this guy named Matthew Sweet was in charge of development, and he came up with this figure, this He-Man figure and this Skeletor figure, and then everything came from there.
4: And that all spawned from the toy.
5: A toy. It was just a toy.
4: I don't know if I knew that or not. I don't think I knew that.
5: I guess the second line of the toys, they started to have comic books in with the toys to try and give this some sort of context and backstory and everything. So it was just kind of like the cart before the horse thing.
4: Okay, most definitely.
5: You know, and then, the cartoon series, there were a lot of animated films, I guess, the Dolph Lundgren thing in 84.
4: Yep.
5: And now we have this. So I was coming in pretty fresh with this, but I have to say, I saw this at a preview, and I could tell from other audience members that those who are more familiar with this are going to get more out of it than I did.
4: Because
5: they were laughing at things, and they were nudging each other, and there's Easter eggs.
4: So they
5: there.
4: Were into it a little bit more because they were into it at the time.
5: Right. They seem to have a good time, but also a newbie, relatively, like me, I had a good time with this, too, because they're not taking any of this seriously.
4: Well, that's a good sign.
5: Yeah, exactly. I mean, tongues are planted so firmly in cheeks, I was expecting to see holes pop out of the actors. I mean, they are just having a blast with this thing.
4: Well, the few Skeletor.
5: Yeah.
4: I always remembered Skeletor, probably most of all, just because it's Skeletor.
5: Right.
4: But seeing some of the trailers with him is kind of interesting.
5: I didn't realize that Skeletor was a ham. You know, he's like this hammy third-rate actor, and he goes, you know, he's laughing and he's going for these big moments, and they always fall flat, which upsets him, which makes it more funny.
4: I
5: laughed more at this movie than I thought I would.
4: I mean,
5: it is genuinely funny, and Jared Leto is Skeletor, but he's funny. And there's this kid named Nicholas Galitzin. Never heard of him before. He's He-Man, and he is so good. He is just this big, dumb, innocent guy. He has no idea what he's doing. He comes back to this planet after being exiled, and just his innocence really sells this thing.
4: And my wife said that he's in another movie coming out, or had seen him in something.
5: Okay.
4: It's more of a romantic type of thing.
5: Okay, all right. I can see that.
4: But yeah, I had no idea, but she was very familiar with that actor, and I'm like, wow, okay.
5: And there are so many sexual double entendres in this
4: thing. Really?
5: And I was just laughing at this thing, and I'm like, oh, well, those are going to go over the kids' heads.
4: Well,
5: these are for the adults.
4: I kind of like that.
5: Yeah,
4: you don't see that much anymore.
5: You know, it's funny about going in with low expectations.
4: Right, you know what? You're right.
5: Because when you do that, then you leave yourself room to be pleasantly surprised. And I got to tell you,
4: I had
5: more fun with Masters of the Universe than I thought. So I hope it's a hit, because I want to see another one. And if you go into this, sit through all of the credits. There are three scenes throughout the credits, and they set up the next one if they go ahead and make it. So sit through all of them.
4: Appreciate that info, because some of them you just don't know. You know, it's like, darn it, should we leave?
5: Yeah, no.
4: Should we leave?
5: Hang out till the end.
4: Okay, good. Good stuff. I was hoping we were going to talk about that, because that's everywhere. I knew it was either going to be good, I didn't know if it was going to be kind of campy funny, or sure if it was going to be both or, you know.
5: Well, and you know, it's playing at the drive-in in Gibson City and the drive-in in Springfield. This is a perfect drive-in movie for the kids. There's less than 300 drive-ins in the country.
4: That's
5: and we have
4: crazy.
5: Two within driving range. Get to them, support them. This is the perfect movie for that.
4: Well, Chuck, as always, great job. Makes me want to go see a movie this weekend. I appreciate it. Now, where can people find you to learn more about you, bud?
5: Real Talk with Chuck and Pam, R-E-E-R-E-E-L Talk with Chuck and Pam.com. Movie reviews, interviews, everything you want right there.
4: We almost need Vanna in there.
5: Yeah, I was going to say that. Was one too many E? I don't know.
4: Hey, thank you, Chuck.
5: You bet.
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17: Good morning and happy Friday, everybody. We'll see a mix of sun and clouds today. There is a chance this afternoon for some scattered storms. Look for daytime highs today around 86. Partly to mostly cloudy overnight tonight. A chance for some scattered storms. Lows drop down to 69. Mostly sunny, turning warmer, 88 on Saturday. Partly sunny afternoon storms, 87 on Sunday. I'm meteorologist Jason Foltz. Have a great day. 90.

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1: Decatur's Country Home 95Q. Time to talk a little food. We celebrate Sausage Roll Day today. It is Veggie Burger Day, Gingerbread Day, Ketchup Day. It is Donut Day today. We got to celebrate that. Oh, heck yeah. Also, Moonshine Day. Dip your donut in some moonshine. KFC is introducing a new Supergirl Ultimate Meal in partnership with DC Studios. The upcoming film Supergirl, the special menu arrives at certain locations in the U.S. coming up this weekend ahead of the movie, which releases June 26th. Hot Pockets has introduced a new line of snack breaks, beginning with the gooey apple pie flavor now in stores. Also coming out in July, we got Ultimate Cheddar, Spicy Jalapeno Popper, Melty Nacho Beef, Cheesy Stuffed Pretzel with Bacon, Hot Pockets. And Donald Trump's granddaughter, Kai Trump, has launched her own energy drink. And if they were smart, they would have named it, you know, Get Over the Hump, Trump Power Drink. I don't know, man. It rhymes. It's 95Q, and that's your food for thought.
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4: 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Several Macon County Fire and EMS providers are among the statewide recipients of the 2026 Small Equipment Grant Program announced by the State Fire Marshal's Office. 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The Argentia Orianna Fire Department got almost $5,000, and the Moroa Countryside Fire Protection District received the maximum $26,000. 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

0: 95Q Decatur's Country Home. Kevin Lambert, my name, and I want to thank you for hanging out with us on this Friday, heading into a weekend, and maybe you're going to be out and about. 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That's 155 South Water Street, Dalton City. If you happen to be in there, you might see a stand-up of Jordan Davis. 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
6: Good morning, folks. It's time on this Friday morning on June the 5th for the opening market report brought to you by Hettinger Precision Ag, a proud supporter of Central Illinois and Indiana ag communities. Thanks to Hettinger Precision Ag, let's take a look at the numbers from the Chicago Board of Trade. Actually, we're seeing the markets open kind of mixed. Corn is still searching for a bottom as farmer selling has come to an abrupt halt. Basically, the bin doors are closed. USDA report on deck next Thursday, which is the 11th. USDA's announced a 190,000 metric ton sale of soybean meal to the Philippines this morning during the biscuit break. The rootless corn and floppy corn syndrome has been an interesting topic in some pockets of the Corn Belt. And, of course, in the central Illinois of Indiana and Illinois, we've had a little bit of talk about that. We don't think it's going to be a major issue, according to a lot of the farmers and some of the seed dealers. But if we catch forecasted rains, that's going to be important. Basically, for those of you that are with corn and soybeans and wheat on a July basis contracts, you only have about 3 weeks or so, or roll that position forward. The current spreads basically is like the July-September corn spread is down 8.5 cents. The July-August bean spread is down 3.5, the negative 3.5 cents. Wheat, the July-September, down 13, or negative 13 cents. Of interest, the new crop corn and soybean spreads for bin bushels, and the bags are wider than normal for this date. Let's take a look at the numbers as now they are open and trading here on your Ag Check radio station. We're seeing July corn down 3.5 at 421, December corn down 3 at 448, January corn down 3 at 463, July soybeans down 3.25 at 1126.25, new crop November soybeans down 2 at 1139.5, January soybeans down 1.75 at 1154.25, new crop July wheat up 2.25 at 584. The meal is down 30 cents a ton at 313.60. The July soybean oil down 21 cents a pound at 76.10. June live cattle up $3.25, trading now at the opening bell at 249.87. June feeder cattle up at $11.52 at 344.07. And June lean hogs down $1.45 at 94.60. Dow Jones is down 20 points. And that's an opening market report with a special thanks to Hettinger Precision Ag.
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95Q, Decatur's country home, thanking you for hanging out with us on this Friday, heading into the weekend. That was Zach Top. 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
5: 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Just a couple of them for you today. Did you know Elon Musk earns $3.6 million per hour? 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Hey, did you know in 2010, Facebook bought the domain FB.com from American Farm Bureau for $8.5 million? And the last use of the guillotine for execution came 5 months after the premiere of Star Wars. I didn't know that. And did you know you can hiccup while sleeping? It may cause you to fart, though. Keep that in mind. And did you know the crease under your butt cheeks is called the gluteal fold, which is also a great band name? Gluteal fold, performing downtown Decatur this weekend. Not really. Bottoms up. That's Did You Know on 95Q.
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4: Good morning and happy Friday, everybody. We'll see a mix of sun and clouds today. There is a chance this afternoon for some scattered storms. Look for daytime highs today around 86. Partly to mostly cloudy overnight tonight. A chance for some scattered storms. Lows drop down to 69. Mostly sunny, turning warmer, 88 on Saturday. Partly sunny afternoon storms, 87 on Sunday. I'm meteorologist J.C. Fultz. Have a great day. 90.

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3: 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Whether you're at the lake or seeking care at the hospital, HSHS St. Mary's is committed to you. 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

95Q, Decatur's country home. Of course, the Macon County Fair been rolling along this week, and we'll wrap up this weekend. And hopefully you've had a chance to enjoy some of the carnival rides, the games, the food, and everything that goes along with the county fair. And it's going to wrap up, as I mentioned, this weekend. Now tonight, TNA Bucking Bulls Rodeo at 7 p.m. Country line dancing, 8 to 10:30. And of course, there's going to be full of Saturday events and Sunday as well. The fair will conclude with the demolition derby on Sunday at 6 p.m. Go to MaconCountyFair.com and get in on this last weekend of fun at the Macon County Fair. 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
1: 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There's also virtual training on the 16th and August 11th. You can register it now, Decatur.com. Forsyth Fest is coming up on the 19th and 20th. 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
3: Good morning once again on this Friday morning, just June the 5th. It is time now for the market update, and it's still struggling to get out of the red. July corn is down 2 3/4 currently at 421 3/4. December corn down 2.5 at 449 1/4. January corn down 2 3/4 at 464. It's past the resistance levels now in the corn pit. July soybeans down 1 1/4, 1128 1/4, also below the past resistance. November soybeans down a penny at 1140 1/2. January soybeans down 0.5 cent, 1155 3/4. July wheat up 1 3/4 at 583 1/2. July meal down $1.70 a ton at 312 even. July soybean oil down 50 cents a pound at 75.79. June live cattle in lighter trade up $2.12 at 251.30. August live cattle up $3.25 at 237.05. June feeder cattle up $4.50 at 347.80. August feeder cattle up $4.15 at 357.52. June lean hogs down $1.02 at 94.27. July lean hogs down $2.67 at 98.92. The Dow Jones is now down 146 points, correction from yesterday at 51,529. The dollar is up 41 1/3 points. Crude oil is down $1.67 a barrel at $91.38. Gold is down $111 an ounce at $43.64. Silver is down $4.84 below the 70 mark at $69.12. And then is your market update during the mid-morning on this Friday, June the 5th, on your Ag Check radio station, Ag Network. I'm Gail. Good morning.
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8: Good morning and happy Friday, everybody. We'll see a mix of sun and clouds today. There is a chance this afternoon for some scattered storms. Look for daytime highs today around 86. Partly to mostly cloudy overnight tonight, a chance for some scattered storms. Lows drop down to 69. Mostly sunny, turning warmer, 88 on Saturday. Partly sunny afternoon storms, 87 on Sunday. I'm meteorologist J.C. Fultz. Have a great day.
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0: Decatur's Country Home, 95Q, simply called Gary Stephen Wilson Jr., the artist. Scott, me, coming up. I got two Lukes and a Justin, Brian Combs and Justin Moore. And a check of the forecast. Maybe you're checking out the boat races, going down to Demo Derby Sunday, the Macon County Fair, just hitting Lake Decatur in general, or some lake, parts unknown. Well, we'll check your weather forecast for that next.
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2: 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Looking back at the final days of the spring legislative session, one measure that passed would increase payment to people who were wrongfully imprisoned, allowing compensation of up to $50,000 for every year behind bars. Another bill would limit where new immigration detention centers can be built, prohibiting facilities within 1,500 feet of homes, schools, parks, and places of worship. Lawmakers also approved new regulations aimed at reducing plastic pellet pollution in Illinois waterways. Lawmakers also passed the Secure Act, which would strengthen privacy and non-discrimination protections for children in foster care, including those placed out of state. Another bill expands mandated reporter requirements to certain financial professionals to help detect elder financial exploitation. Lawmakers also approved the State Investment Fund for nonprofits, required voter registration opportunities in high schools, and passed workplace sanitation requirements for larger construction sites. 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
0: 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It's Friday, going to be cloudy, stray shower, thunderstorm possible, kind of windy too, up to 84. Tonight, partly cloudy, increasing clouds, showers maybe after midnight, some thunder in there, low 68. Tomorrow, Saturday, partly cloudy, scattered showers and thunderstorms, high of 84.

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0: Decatur's Country Home, 95Q, Luke Combs, Be By You. Lee Bryce got a new song, Killed the Man, coming up. He's also coming to the Devon later, late July, July 30th, devonamphitheater.com. Make sure you get your tickets. Lee Bryce has got a lot of hit songs, I'm telling you. Also on the way, Carrie Underwood, song you still love to hear, Before He Cheats, and also Morgan Wallen with help from Post Malone, I Ain't Coming Back. But it is coming back here after the break. We'll be right back. Yeah.
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4: Radio Network. I'm Jim Taylor. Corn and beans slightly lower. Chicago wheat slightly higher. July corn down 4 1/4, 420 1/4. September corn down 3 3/4, 429. December corn 447 3/4, down 4. July beans 1127 3/4, down 1 3/4. August beans down 1.5, 1131. November beans 1140, down 1.5. July Chicago wheat 583 1/4, up 1.5. July KC wheat is down 2, 618 1/4. July bean meal down 130, 312.40. July bean oil down 60 cents, 75.69. Livestock trade August feeders up 410, 357.47. June live cattle 251.15, up $1.97. June lean hogs down $1.05, 94.25. Energy market August Brent crude oil 93.68, down to $1.35. 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
12: 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Cloudy skies today, maybe a stray shower, pop-up thunderstorm. Up to 84 for the high tonight, partly cloudy. Clouds, especially with showers after midnight. Thunder even possible in there. Low 68 tomorrow. Saturday, partly cloudy, scattered showers and thunderstorms in the afternoon. High of 87.
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0: Decatur's Country Home, 95Q. He's still doing it and doing it well. Kenny Chesney, new song, Carry On. Well, how would you like to win tickets to see Jordan Davis and get to meet and greet him at his show coming up July 9th here at the Devon? Now, Busch Light and 95Q teamed up. There is a pretty much life-size cardboard cutout of Jordan moving around. Now, it's through the 8th at Shamrock Pub. Then it's going to move over June 9th at Bevo's. You can find out all this information where it's going to be, 95Q.com. Click on the Jordan Davis picture and be a winner. 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Look it up. Need more information if I talk too fast. Well, coming up, Tim McGraw, Low Cash, and Shaboozy. Good news. Yeah, that's coming up. Be right back.
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0: 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For today, cloudy, stray shower, thunderstorm possible, high 84. Tonight, partly cloudy, showers maybe after midnight, some thunder in there, low down to 68. Tomorrow, Saturday, cloudy, chance of scattered showers and thunderstorms, especially by the afternoon, high 87.

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That's one you can hear on the 90s high noons, low noon to 1. We're just cranking it up a little early there. Tim McGraw, just to see you smile.

0: Decatur's Country Home, 95Q. Closing in on that High Noon Saloon, 90s. High Noon Saloon. Going to be a lot of fun. It's Friday. I have no idea what I'm going to play. 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
17: 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Stray shower, thunderstorm could happen. High 84 tonight. Partly cloudy, especially some showers after midnight possible. Some thunder in there. Low 68. Tomorrow, Saturday, partly cloudy. Scattered showers and thunderstorms by afternoon. Possibly high 87.
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Theater's Country Home 95Q. Played that one last year at the Devon Amphitheater, Allison Krauss and Union Station. 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

0: A great ballad from the 90s. 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It's Friday. Played at the end of Pure Country. George Strait, I Cross My Heart. But coming up, more of your requests, shout outs, whatever you want. I've got kind of a hidden gem. Rick Trevino, Bobby Ann Mason. Got Brooks and Dunn, Terry Clark. Better things to do this weekend. Yeah. And whatever you can request. It's the 90s High Noon Saloon with me, Scott. Hope you're doing well today.
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0: 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Well, cloudy skies, maybe a chance of stray showers and thunderstorms happening. High 84, partly cloudy tonight. Showers possible after midnight, maybe a little thunder rolling in there. Low 68 tomorrow Saturday. Cloudy, scattered showers and thunderstorms by afternoon. High 87.

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0: Yeah, Decatur's Country Home 95Q. Better Things to Do from Canada. Terry Clark had a nice run there in the 90s. It's the High Noon Saloon, 90s style. We do it every weekday morning. What do you like? That's what I'm asking. Reba, whatever. How about Alan Jackson for Crazy Mary? She's always calling in. That's what she calls herself. I'm not saying that. Also, Clint Black and Brian White. Now, his son was on American Idol, Jackson, recently, but Brian White had a good run. So Much for Pretending. His song on the way next on the 90s High Noon Saloon.
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15: 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Cloudy for your Friday. Maybe a pop-up shower, thunderstorm, possible high 84. Tonight, partly cloudy. Chance of showers, especially after midnight. Thunder maybe in there too. Low 68. Tomorrow, Saturday, cloudy early, scattered showers and thunderstorms. Highly likely in the afternoon. 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

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Coming up, our 95Q fan appreciation artist, presented by Speed Lube in September. Russell Dickerson's new song, Words Are Wild. Right now, Luke Combs.

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0: Yeah, Decatur's Country Home 95Q. He will be here Labor Day weekend, September 6th, Sunday. Russell Dickerson, Where's Your Wild, his latest song. Don't forget, you can listen to all the action from the boat races, the Hardys on the lake there, races tomorrow and Sunday. 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Even if you go down there, take a little heads-out radio and you can listen along what's going down. We'll be right back. More great music, because that's what we do. Have been doing for 50 years. I've been country since day one. That's amazing, isn't it? Bailey Zimmerman on the way. Miranda Lambert, Mama's Broken Heart, song you still love to hear. You got to crank that up a little more. And John Morgan's Kid Myself. And we'll check the forecast, too, next.
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5: 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Looking back at the final days of the spring legislative session, one measure that passed would increase payment to people who were wrongfully imprisoned, allowing compensation of up to $50,000 for every year behind bars. Another bill would limit where new immigration detention centers can be built, prohibiting facilities within 1,500 feet of homes, schools, parks, and places of worship. Lawmakers also approved new regulations aimed at reducing plastic pellet pollution in Illinois waterways. Lawmakers also passed the Secure Act, which would strengthen privacy and non-discrimination protections for children in foster care, including those placed out of state. Another bill expands mandated reporter requirements to certain financial professionals to help detect elder financial exploitation. Lawmakers also approved the State Investment Fund for nonprofits, required voter registration opportunities in high schools, and passed workplace sanitation requirements for larger construction sites. 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
0: 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Yay. Stray shower, thunderstorm could happen. High 84 tonight. Cloudy. Showers possible after midnight. Some thunder rolling in there is a possibility. Low 68. Tomorrow, Saturday, cloudy, chance of scattered showers and thunderstorms by afternoon. High of 80.

Decatur's Country Home, 95Q. Scott Chapman, it's Friday. We made it. The weekend's almost here. Never fear. It's John Morgan, Kid Myself, Decatur's Country Home, 95Q. Wee wee.

0: Decatur's Country Home, 95Q, John Morgan, Kid, myself. Coming up, we got a brand new one, hot off the presses, kind of. Megan Maroney's Medicine is the name of it. So Tyler Hubbard dancing in the country. Go right ahead and do that. Also, Blake Shelton with his lovely wife, Gwen Stefani. Nobody but you. Yes, Florida Georgia Line rumored to be playing CMA Fest this weekend. We'll find out if it happens. It's happening soon. They've changed the social media. It's been inactive for years. So Ryan Kelly, Tyler Hubbard, FGL, they're going to be doing some shows at some point. It's a done deal, man. We'll be right back.
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1: Well, good afternoon to you folks, and thanks a lot for joining us here on your Ag Check radio station, Ag Network. It is that time of the day for the closing market report, now that the markets are closed and will not reopen until Sunday night. July corn closed the day down 7 cents at 417 and a half. December new crop corn down 5 and 3 quarters at 446. January corn down 5 and a quarter at 461 and a half. And remember, you promised not to shoot the messenger. July soybeans down 8 more cents at 1121 and a half. New crop November soybeans down 4 at 1137 and a half at the close. January soybeans down 4 at 1152 and a quarter. New crop July wheat down 1 and 3 quarters after being positive most of the day, closing the day 7 cents off of the high at 580 even. July soybean meal down 520 a ton at 308.50. July soybean oil down $2.17 a pound at 74.12. June live cattle up 90 cents at 250.07. August live cattle closed the gate up 32.5 cents at 234.12. June feeder cattle up 37.5 cents at 343.67. August feeder cattle closed up 52.5 at 353.90. June lean hogs down a dollar, closing the week out at 94.30. July lean hogs down $2.80 at 98.80 at the close. Dow Jones continues to trade this afternoon, now down 546 points, down 542 points at 51,126. The dollar is up 67 and a third points. Crude oil down $2.99 a barrel at 90.05. Gold's down 143 an ounce, and silver down 545 an ounce. That is your closing micro report. Market Chat coming up a little after 2.
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9: 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Rest of your Friday, cloudy, a pop-up shower, thunderstorm possible, high 84. Tonight, cloudy. Chance of showers after midnight with thunderstorms a possibility. Low 68 tomorrow, Saturday. Showers and thunderstorms by the afternoon. In other words, partly cloudy. 87 for your Saturday.
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Decatur's Country Home, 95Q. I wish this song had some star power on it. It's just Ella Langley and Morgan Wallen. Wow. I can't love you anymore. 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I do love you.

0: Decatur's Country Home 95Q, or fans call her AK Alexandra K. Her real last name is Krikorian. She's out of a little small town outside of St. Louis, Waterloo. Maybe you've been there. She's got a shop there called The Coffee Girl, because that's what she made her name as, The Coffee Girl, on TikTok and other social media, singing to like Randy Travis and Tim McGraw 90s stuff. And they got wind of it and saw her and got on with her, met her in person. That was the start of her big career, that's for sure. Now got her own record deal. Luke Combs on the way, so's Travis Tritt. Oh, we can howl to our heart's little desire. It's a great day to be alive with Travis coming up. Ow!
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0: 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Partly cloudy today, a stray shower, thunderstorm is still possible, high 84. Partly cloudy tonight, could see some thunderstorms, maybe other showers after midnight, low 68. Tomorrow, Saturday, yeah, more scattered showers and thunderstorms by afternoon, high and cloudy, 87. 90.

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Not one, not two, not three. Four Harness Hardy with Eric Church, Tim McGraw, Morgan Wallen. Yeah, MacArthur.

0: Decatur's Country Home, 95Q. I feel like I should be on a porch with a log cabin and a rocking chair to that one. MacArthur, Hardy, Tim McGraw, Morgan Wallen, and Eric Church. Coming up, Zach Top's latest, South of Sanity. We'll do a little bottle rocket, shoot some of those in the sky with Hootie and the Blowfish joining Scotty. Blowfish. Boy, I'm having trouble talking today. Must be Friday. Also on the way, Jelly Roll.
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15: 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Friday today, cloudy, stray shower, thunderstorm, possible high 84, and a little windy too. Partly cloudy tonight, showers likely after midnight with some thunderstorms in there, low 68. Tomorrow, Saturday, scattered showers and maybe thunderstorms by afternoon, high reaching 87.
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0: Decatur's Country Home, 95Q. Good afternoon. It's Trish with you. Of course, that was Bailey Zimmerman. Going to be at the Illinois State Fair coming up in August. It's just one of the great concerts coming to our area this summer. Another one, Jordan Davis. He's going to be at the Devon Lakeshore Amphitheater on Thursday, July 9th. And we want to send you on us. We teamed up with Busch Light, and not only are we giving you a chance to score the tickets, but also exclusive meet and greet passes as well. You got to get out to the Shamrock Pub in Dalton City and look for the Jordan Davis stand-up. 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
3: 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Another bill would limit where new immigration detention centers can be built, prohibiting facilities within 1,500 feet of homes, schools, parks, and places of worship. Lawmakers also approved new regulations aimed at reducing plastic pellet pollution in Illinois waterways. Lawmakers also passed the Secure Act, which would strengthen privacy and non-discrimination protections for children in foster care, including those placed out of state. Another bill expands mandated reporter requirements to certain financial professionals to help detect elder financial exploitation. Lawmakers also approved the State Investment Fund for nonprofits, required voter registration opportunities in high schools, and passed workplace sanitation requirements for larger construction sites. 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
0: 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They've got 1,000 vehicles to choose from in their family of dealerships. We're going to see cloudy skies overnight tonight. 71 for the low with light winds, and then clouds are going to stick around for our Saturday. We could see a stray shower or storm. A high near 90. Clouds Saturday night and 70, and then cloudy again on Sunday with occasional afternoon showers and 84. We are sitting at 83 in downtown right now.

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We've teamed up for a great giveaway. Those details coming up after Luke Combs.

0: 83 in downtown, and I agree with Luke. I just want to be by you. How are you? It's Trish. And yeah, you know, you can take us with you absolutely anywhere. I can be right by your side, or maybe Scotty in the middays, or Kevin in the morning. We can all go with you. Rachel at night. Everywhere you go, just head on over to 95Q.com and download that app so you can listen 24/7 absolutely anywhere. How are you, my friend? So, as I alluded to earlier, we have teamed up with the Decatur Park District. You know, summer trips, they're a lot of fun. One of my favorite things to do. 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

I hate that for you, Josh. Josh Ross at Decatur's Country Home 95Q. A little bit of good news, though. It looks like we're going to have a brand new Randy Travis album by the end of the year. New, never before heard.

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16: Sitting at 83 in downtown right now. We're going to have cloudy skies overnight tonight. We're looking for a low about 71. And then the clouds are going to stick around for our Saturday and pretty much through the entire weekend. A stray shower is possible tomorrow. A high near 90, down to 70 tomorrow night. Then occasional afternoon showers with clouds on Sunday in 84. 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

0: Decatur's Country Home, 95Q. Woo! Happy Friday to you, friend. There's so much going on this entire weekend long. How are we ever going to decide what we're going to do? I mean, Macon County Fair, still rolling strong. Rodeo tonight. Truck and Tractor Pulls tomorrow. And then also tomorrow is the Hardy's Race for the Lake Boat Races. That's Saturday and Sunday, both down at Nelson Park at Lake Decatur. This year, if you hadn't heard, it's going to be even bigger because we're hosting the 2026 APBA Nationals. So that means some of the best racers in the nation going to be right here this weekend. It's going to be huge. Now, what we've done is we've made the action where you can listen to it on our app. So what you do is you go to 95Q.com. 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All the road closure information, parking information, spectator information, all that can be found on our boat race page. 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So, you know, lots of fun to be had all weekend long. 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
2: 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Looking back at the final days of the spring legislative session, one measure that passed would increase payment to people who were wrongfully imprisoned, allowing compensation of up to $50,000 for every year behind bars. Another bill would limit where new immigration detention centers can be built, prohibiting facilities within 1,500 feet of homes, schools, parks, and places of worship. Lawmakers also approved new regulations aimed at reducing plastic pellet pollution in Illinois waterways. Lawmakers also passed the Secure Act, which would strengthen privacy and non-discrimination protections for children in foster care, including those placed out of state. Another bill expands mandated reporter requirements to certain financial professionals to help detect elder financial exploitation. Lawmakers also approved the state investment fund for nonprofits, required voter registration opportunities in high schools, and passed workplace sanitation requirements for larger construction sites. 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
0: 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Cloudy with light winds tonight. We'll see a low about 71. More clouds expected for our Saturday. Going to stick around for Sunday, too, really. A small chance for a stray shower or storm possible tomorrow. A high near 90. And then on Sunday, occasional afternoon showers and 84. Looks like rain Monday and Tuesday next week, with mid-80s to low 90s. We'll be right back.

0: Woo! Go ahead and kick your shoes off, sir. It is John Party for you at Decatur's Country Home 95Q. I'm really digging that song. All right, so something else I'm pretty excited about. 50 years, 50 concerts. 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We are giving you a chance to score tickets to see some of your favorite country artists in and around Decatur and Central Illinois all year long. Right now, we've got a pair of single-day passes up for grabs for Tailgate and Tallboys. Today is your last day to get in on that. 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Of course, Tailgate and Tallboys, a huge event, a lot of fun. We want you there, and we want you there for free. 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
2: It'll be a pretty high year of insect pressure in soybeans this year just because we're having so much late planted soybeans.
1: Stewart says farmers are looking for efficient one-pass products to control multiple pests, and Elevist can maximize return on investment.
2: It does hit the caterpillars like soybean pointworms, green clover worms, soybean loopers. It also has some activity on stink bugs, very effective against grasshoppers and also very effective against Japanese beetle if you have those. Kind of bringing both of those together in one product really makes sense and hits on those three components about being broad spectrum, good knockdown, and then also that residual performance.
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17: Your weather forecast at 95Q being brought to you by Bob Ridings. They've got 1,000 vehicles to choose from in their family of dealerships. Cloudy, light winds, and 71 overnight tonight. Clouds tomorrow, a stray shower or storm possible, 89 for the high. Tomorrow night, cloudy and 70. Then Sunday, clouds on the way, occasional afternoon showers, and a high of 84. We're sitting at 83 in downtown right now.
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0: Good afternoon. Welcome. It's Trish here with the Afternoon Drive, and I'm being joined by Chad Armstrong. I got him on the line from Bob Ridings Pena. It is summertime, full swing, Chad. When it's summertime, I think Jeeps.
1: Definitely. They've been flying off a lot here lately, Trish. We've had quite a few truckloads dropped off at the dealership. I know we're still shopping for some more, but they have been flying out of there. We got great prices on our Wranglers right now. What that means, when we get them in by the truckload, we get pre-owned ones in. And I got a very nice local trade-in 2019 Jeep Wrangler Sahara. It is granite crystal, got the black interior, 127,000 miles on it. Does have the four-cylinder in it there, got the backup camera, alloy wheels, three-piece hard top on it. You'd have to stop in and check her out for $20,990, Trish.
0: Yep, or they can always go to BobRidingsPainted.com, right?
1: 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We got at least 30, 35 pictures of every vehicle on there.
0: All righty, Chad, you have a great afternoon.
1: Thank you. You too, Trish.
2: 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They'll have food, activities, and reduced-fee pet adoptions. 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The celebration marks 2 decades since the current shelter facility opened in 2006. The event is open to the public. Several Macon County fire and EMS providers are among the statewide recipients of the 2026 Small Equipment Grant Program announced by the State Fire Marshal's Office. 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The city of Decatur received over $24,000. The Argena Oriana Fire Department got almost $5,000, and the Moroa Countryside Fire Protection District received the maximum $26,000. 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
0: See continued cloudy skies overnight tonight with light winds, a low around 71 degrees, more clouds for our Saturday, a chance for a stray shower or storm possible as well, high of 89, cloudy and 70 overnight tomorrow night, and then Sunday, cloudy with occasional afternoon showers in 84. We're sitting at 83 in downtown right now, your weather being brought to you by Jesse Heating and Air. They're equipped to handle all your comfort needs.

one little ditty that we definitely still love. Alan Jackson for you on Decatur's Country Home 95Q. And did Luke Bryan use AI on his new song, Fish Hunt Golf Drink? We'll find out after this.

0: Stephen Wilson Jr. with Gary at Decatur's Country Home 95Q. Did Luke Bryan use AI in his brand new song, Fish Hunt Golf Drink? That's what some fans are saying, and he is saying, no, absolutely not.
1: I mean, we've had some negativity out there, some trolls saying that I AI'd it, which is completely false. That song is designed for one thing, to have fun and to tell the world what I love to do and what I strive to do. When I get days off, I want to hunt, fish, golf, and drink, and I might try to do them all in the same day.
0: Hey, he might try to do them all in the same day. Now, I'm not a golfer, but I'm down for all the rest of them, and I'd like to do them in the same day. So there, haters. No, he did not use AI. Now, speaking of Luke, a different one. Luke Combs, coming up.
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0: you know the crowd is going to go crazy when he does that one live here at the Devon. It's Jordan Davis for you, Decatur's Country Home 95Q. Happy Friday, friend. It's Trish, and you do still have a chance to score tickets to see Jordan at the Devon coming up in July on the 9th. It's all courtesy of Busch Light. Now, not only do we have tickets for you, but of course, those exclusive meet and greet passes. And right now, Jordan's waiting on you. Yeah, he's out at the Shamrock Pub in Dalton City. Well, maybe not him, but almost. It's a stand-up of him. 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
7: 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They're equipped to handle all your comfort needs. A pretty mild night out there tonight. Cloudy, light winds, 71. Then clouds stick around all through our weekend. It looks like for the first part of next week, too. Cloudy with a stray shower possible tomorrow, 89. Occasional rain in the afternoon on Sunday in 84. And next week, it looks like mid-80s to low-90s on the way. 82 right now.

another one that we'll always love. Brad Paisley at Decatur's Country Home, 95Q. The Macon County Fair still rolling strong out there at the fairgrounds. The rodeo on tap tonight. We'll talk about that after John Morgan. Give myself.

0: Decatur's Country Home, 95Q82 in downtown Decatur. I must say it is a perfect evening to head out to the Macon County Fairgrounds for the 170th edition of the Macon County Fair. Now, tonight is the big rodeo, which is one of my favorite parts of the fair. Tomorrow, going to be the ITPA truck and tractor pulls. 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They've got it all detailed out for you there. I've got Ella and Morgan on the way for you. 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

Sometimes that's just how it is, isn't it, Ella and Morgan, for you there at Decatur's Country Home 95Q. And that is going to wrap it up for me. Miss Rachel D, she's going to be in here. She's going to help you kick off that weekend right with...

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